0: to 13,000 meters. The project expected to be completed by the end of 2026, according to a story by the Western Producer. Take a look at the futures markets right now. Hard red wheat is at $8.06 per bushel. Red feed wheat prices are at $7.78 per bushel. 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And feed barley is at $5.21.
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2: Well, here we are, 5 p.m. What do you want? No, seriously, what song would you like? 787-2222. You can send it all in. I'll do my best to play as many as I can throughout the rest of this hour. And if I can't get them all, well, maybe we'll flow over into the 6 p.m. We're going to kick things off, though, with one from Josh. He said, hey, man, been a day. How about some Big and Rich? Yeah, I'm one of those two things.
3: Well, I walk into the room, passing out $100 bills, and it kills and it thrills like the horns on my Silverado grill. And I buy the bar a double round of Crown, and everybody's getting down in this town. Ain't never gonna be the same.

Truck Bed on 100.1 Moose FM. Chris Walker with you and playing all of your requests the rest of this hour. That's why we call it the All Request Ride Home. So you can make requests while you're riding home. I got one from Kelly. Asked for some Dallas Smith. I love him. And I think those who aren't are crazy.

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She thinks she's grown. We're all first car, first date, WLD on a license plate. 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Yeah.

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6: In your Moose FM weather through the rest of your evening, mainly cloudy with a small chance of showers, even a risk of thunderstorms. We'll see winds gusting to 50 and a low of plus 5 tonight. Now, things will be clearing up before tomorrow morning, where we'll see sun, winds gusting to 40 and a high of 18. Then on Thursday, cloudy with a high of 21 degrees.
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0: 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Hey, Chris Walker with you. Thanks so much for joining me. I'm running out of time. Not necessarily in the hour, like we're only halfway through, but to play your song, I need room, and I'm running out of that room. So I need you to call or text sooner rather than later at 250-787-2222. Now, another thing that I haven't done yet, and I knew someone was going to, was just a matter of which artist, is we got to do a Tickets to Summer giveaway. I need to take more qualifiers. It's brought to you by Micro Consulting Sales and Service Analysis here at Moose FM, where we're going to send a bunch of people down to Country Thunder in Calgary. How do you play? Well, just like this.
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5: In your Moose FM weather, through the rest of your evening, mainly cloudy with a small chance of showers, even a risk of thunderstorms. We'll see winds gusting to 50 and a low of plus 5 tonight. Now, things will be clearing up before tomorrow morning, where we'll see sun, winds gusting to 40 and a high of 18. Then on Thursday, cloudy with a high of 21 degrees.
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Justin asked for that one to be played a little later in the hour. Hopefully this is late enough for you, Vin. Listen, High Valley, whatever it takes. My name is Chris Walker. This is the All Request Ride Home, and that pretty much does it for me today. I've got more requests coming up for you, including this one, which is one of my favorites. But if you missed yours, tomorrow, same time, same place as always. We'll see you then. Take care. Have a fantastic rest of your evening.

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1: Hi, I'm Jordan Keeley, your MLA for Peace River North. 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You elected me to speak up. And that's exactly what I've been doing, holding government accountable, asking the hard questions, and getting loud about the issues affecting our region. I made promises during my campaign, and I take those seriously. I keep showing up, keep pushing, and making sure your voice is heard.
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9: In your Moose FM weather, through the rest of your evening, mainly cloudy with a small chance of showers, even a risk of thunderstorms. We'll see winds gusting to 50 and a low of plus 5 tonight. Now, things will be clearing up before tomorrow morning, where we'll see sun, winds gusting to 40 and a high of 18. Then on Thursday, cloudy with a high of 21 degrees.
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11: In your Moose FM weather through the rest of your evening, mainly cloudy with a small chance of showers, even a risk of thunderstorms. We'll see winds gusting to 50 and a low of plus 5 tonight. Now, things will be clearing up before tomorrow morning, where we'll see sun, winds gusting to 40 and a high of 18. Then on Thursday, cloudy with a high of 21 degrees.
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4: In your Moose FM weather through the rest of your evening, mainly cloudy with a small chance of showers, even a risk of thunderstorms. We'll see winds gusting to 50 and a low of plus 5 tonight. Now, things will be clearing up before tomorrow morning, where we'll see sun, winds gusting to 40 and a high of 18. Then on Thursday, cloudy with a high of 21 degrees.
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7: In your Moose FM weather through the rest of your evening, mainly cloudy with a small chance of showers, even a risk of thunderstorms. We'll see winds gusting to 50 and a low of plus 5 tonight. Now, things will be clearing up before tomorrow morning, where we'll see sun, winds gusting to 40 and a high of 18. Then on Thursday, cloudy with a high of 21 degrees.
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7: In your Moose FM weather through the rest of your evening, mainly cloudy with a small chance of showers, even a risk of thunderstorms. We'll see winds gusting to 50 and a low of plus 5 tonight. Now, things will be clearing up before tomorrow morning, where we'll see sun, winds gusting to 40 and a high of 18. Then on Thursday, cloudy with a high of 21 degrees.
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4: In your Moose FM weather through the rest of your evening, mainly cloudy with a small chance of showers, even a risk of thunderstorms. We'll see winds gusting to 50 and a low of plus 5 tonight. Now, things will be clearing up before tomorrow morning, where we'll see sun, winds gusting to 40 and a high of 18. Then on Thursday, cloudy with a high of 21 degrees.
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2: In your Moose FM weather through the rest of your evening, mainly cloudy with a small chance of showers, even a risk of thunderstorms. We'll see winds gusting to 50 and a low of plus 5 tonight. Now, things will be clearing up before tomorrow morning, where we'll see sun, winds gusting to 40 and a high of 18. Then on Thursday, cloudy with a high of 21 degrees.
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'Cause I know when the lights get low, you're gonna

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So nominate them for the Burger King Coffee Break at moosefm.ca/coffeebreak. 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
6: In your Moose FM weather through the rest of your evening, mainly cloudy with a small chance of showers, even a risk of thunderstorms. We'll see winds gusting to 50 and a low of plus 5 tonight. Now, things will be clearing up before tomorrow morning, where we'll see sun, winds gusting to 40 and a high of 18. Then on Thursday, cloudy with a high of 21 degrees.
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6: In your Moose FM weather through the rest of your evening, mainly cloudy with a small chance of showers, even a risk of thunderstorms. We'll see winds gusting to 50 and a low of plus 5 tonight. Now, things will be clearing up before tomorrow morning, where we'll see sun, winds gusting to 40 and a high of 18. Then on Thursday, cloudy with a high of 21 degrees.
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2: In your Moose FM weather, through the rest of your evening, mainly cloudy with a small chance of showers, even a risk of thunderstorms. We'll see winds gusting to 50 and a low of plus 5 tonight. Now, things will be clearing up before tomorrow morning, where we'll see sun, winds gusting to 40 and a high of 18. Then on Thursday, cloudy with a high of 21 degrees.
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6: In your Moose FM weather, through the rest of your evening, mainly cloudy with a small chance of showers, even a risk of thunderstorms. We'll see winds gusting to 50 and a low of plus 5 tonight. Now, things will be clearing up before tomorrow morning, where we'll see sun, winds gusting to 40 and a high of 18. Then on Thursday, cloudy with a high of 21 degrees.
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0: 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We're turning up the heat by giving you an incredible chance to win a pair of tickets to Country Thunder, happening June 26th to 28th in Calgary. Picture yourself experiencing some of the biggest names in country music. 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
0: It's the beat of FSJ, brought to you by the Fort St. John Co-op. 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
7: In your Moose FM weather through the rest of your evening, mainly cloudy with a small chance of showers, even a risk of thunderstorms. We'll see winds gusting to 50 and a low of plus 5 tonight. Now, things will be clearing up before tomorrow morning, where we'll see sun, winds gusting to 40 and a high of 18. Then on Thursday, cloudy with a high of 21 degrees.
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5: In your Moose FM weather throughout the rest of the day, expect nothing but sun. Winds gusting to 40. We'll see a high of 18 this afternoon. Tomorrow, cloudy with a high of 21 degrees. And then on Friday, sunny with a high of 21.
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3: In your Moose FM weather throughout the rest of the day, expect nothing but sun. Winds gusting to 40. We'll see a high of 18 this afternoon. Tomorrow, cloudy with a high of 21 degrees. And then on Friday, sunny with a high of 21.
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It's good news in our community, brought to you by Frontier Law.

I was crazy with jealousy. That's 'cause I was crazy over him, and I couldn't stand to set him free. And I couldn't stand to lose him, and I cried and cried for days. And he said that I was crazy, but he just put me in here to get me out of his way. Daddy, come and get me.

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2: In your Moose FM weather throughout the rest of the day, expect nothing but sun. Winds gusting to 40. We'll see a high of 18 this afternoon. Tomorrow, cloudy with a high of 21 degrees. And then on Friday, sunny with a high of 21.
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7: In your Moose FM weather throughout the rest of the day, expect nothing but sun. Winds gusting to 40. We'll see a high of 18 this afternoon. Tomorrow, cloudy with a high of 21 degrees. And then on Friday, sunny with a high of 21.
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6: In your Moose FM weather throughout the rest of the day, expect nothing but sun. Winds gusting to 40. We'll see a high of 18 this afternoon. Tomorrow, cloudy with a high of 21 degrees. And then on Friday, sunny with a high of 21.
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2: In your Moose FM weather throughout the rest of the day, expect nothing but sun. Winds gusting to 40. We'll see a high of 18 this afternoon. Tomorrow, cloudy with a high of 21 degrees. And then on Friday, sunny with a high of 21.
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4: In your Moose FM weather throughout the rest of the day, expect nothing but sun. Winds gusting 40. We'll see high of 18 this afternoon. Tomorrow, cloudy with a high of 21 degrees. And then on Friday, sunny with a high of 21.
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5: In your Moose FM weather throughout the rest of the day, expect nothing but sun. Winds gusting to 40. We'll see a high of 18 this afternoon. Tomorrow, cloudy with a high of 21 degrees. And then on Friday, sunny with a high of 21.
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0: If you know a teacher in our community who deserves special recognition, visit moosefm.ca/teacher to enter them in for PETA Pit, Teacher of the Month contest.
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5: In your Moose FM weather throughout the rest of the day, expect nothing but sun. Winds gusting 40. We'll see a high of 18 this afternoon. Tomorrow, cloudy with a high of 21 degrees. And then on Friday, sunny with a high of 21.
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6: In your Moose FM weather throughout the rest of the day, expect nothing but sun. Winds gusting 40. We'll see high of 18 this afternoon. Tomorrow, cloudy with a high of 21 degrees. And then on Friday, sunny with a high of 21.
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3: In your Moose FM weather throughout the rest of the day, expect nothing but sun. Winds gusting to 40. We'll see a high of 18 this afternoon. Tomorrow, cloudy with a high of 21 degrees. And then on Friday, sunny with a high of 21.
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0: The Peace River Regional District says vehicle traffic may be allowed on the Old Fort Road later this week. Ministry of Transportation and Transit reported significant progress was made over the long weekend on the construction of the temporary access road in an update posted to the PRRD's Facebook. Fresh ground movement in the area where a landslide occurred in 2018 has had the area blocked off since late April. The Peace River Regional District has announced it is delaying the second reading of its new zoning bylaw. This is being done to gather more information about several topics, including the differences between old zones and proposed new zones, regulatory changes, and whether study area zones can be created. The bylaw is intended to combine and replace the district's current five zoning bylaws, some of which date back to 1976. With the days getting longer and warmer, the Peace River Regional District has launched its 2026 Fire Smart campaign. In its sixth iteration, the campaign provides rural residents across the district with simple, practical steps to reduce wildfire risk and protect their homes. The district will be hosting three events this weekend at Swan Lake Provincial Park, the Charlie Lake Fire Hall, and Spencer Truck Regional Park Friday through Sunday, respectively. For all the details on this story and more, you can visit energeticcity.ca. That was your news update. Let's take a look at sports. The Peace Country Pickleball Association is hosting free introductory lessons to the sport for a fourth consecutive year. The lessons will take place at Kin Park in Fort St. John on Tuesdays and will be held weekly throughout the summer. That's your look at sports. Traffic and weather is next.
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3: Good morning. Today we're going to see clear sky. We're going to see a high of 18 this afternoon. Increasing cloudiness late this evening. We'll see a low of 9. Tomorrow mainly cloudy with a bit of wind picking up in the afternoon. A high of 21 and sunny and 22 for Friday. We're sitting at 5 degrees at the Moose under partly cloudy sky. Wind west-southwest at 3 kilometers an hour. Quick look at traffic here. 104th and 102nd streets between 109th and 111th avenues closed due to the Capital Project. Peace River Road between 110th and 112th avenues also closed due to construction. And 105th Ave east of 90th Street and 112th Avenue between 93rd and 100th streets is partially closed due to ongoing construction. Outside of town, starting at 7 o'clock, they'll be washing the Taylor Bridge again today, so watch for single-lane alternating traffic. Otherwise, if you see something else going on, call or text us on the Fort City Chrysler line, 787-2222.
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0: It's Cody Johnson on 100.1 Moose FM. Good morning, it's Dub, and Emma returns. Yay, Emma.
1: Cody Johnson just won Entertainer of the Year and Male Artist of the Year at the American Country Music Awards.
0: He did. Let's play the applause again. I mean, ask the live studio audience to applaud again.
1: Yeah. But get here.
0: They're really here.
1: They're here with us every day at 5. It's very coveted tickets, hard to get. It's like Good Morning America where people wait outside the windows.
0: Isn't that wild when you really think about it?
1: Yeah. Because, like, what are you seeing? Do you know what I mean? Because Good Morning America is filmed live. They also start at like 5 or 6 in the morning.
0: Yeah.
1: And
0: yeah.
1: So like you're going to wake up as an individual. You don't have a ticket to go inside. You're going to make signs. You're going to dress up. And then you're just going to stand outside and hear nothing and see nothing?
0: Right.
1: The whole time?
0: Mm-hmm.
1: I don't know, man.
0: I know it's not exactly the same, but it would always throw me off when I'd watch breakfast television in Edmonton.
1: Mm-hmm.
0: And it'd be like, you know, Good Morning America is filmed in what? Is it L.A. or New York?
1: I think it's New York.
0: I think New York, right? So obviously there's a giant mass of people.
1: Mm-hmm.
0: And they just have to convince enough of them to wake up that early to come stand
1: yeah.
0: outside the studio, right? But when that would happen in Edmonton, even in a small way, like Bridget would go somewhere and she'd be like, I'm down here doing this thing. And be like, where did they get a crowd of people at 7 a.m. to watch Bridget do this?
1: Yeah.
0: To watch her rappel down the side of a building or whatever happens to go on. Hey, it's cool.
1: Yeah.
0: Because she was rappelling down the side of the building at 7 a.m. But...
1: but in Edmonton,
0: to convince people in Edmonton to go out and see that at 7
1: yeah.
0: a.m. is pretty remarkable when you think about it.
1: It's a great point. I was listening to a podcast on my way back up today, and who was it with? It was not Viola Davis. It was Kerry Washington. It was Kerry Washington, and they were talking about season 5. They wanted her and the rest of the cast of Scandal.
0: Yeah,
1: to go on Good Morning America. And everyone was like absolutely complaining about it. And they were like, we're going to have to wake up at 3 in the morning
0: yeah.
1: to get hair and makeup by

0: really. But imagine adding on to that.
1: That
0: getting
1: people
0: your
1: look at
0: hair
1: us?
0: And makeup ready every time.
1: Yeah.
0: I mean, no thank you. They're getting up like 2:30 in the morning to get ready for the 5 a.m. show. It's wild.
1: I will watch TikToks of news anchors and like the how close they cut it to actually going live on air is incredible.
0: Yeah. It'll be like 5:27.
1: Yeah.
0: And she's like, just put my eyelashes on. You're like, it is 5:27.
1: Get in the chair, lady.
0: You know, she was like reading the teleprompter, whatever's going to be up there, like while doing something else, but wasn't finished. It's wild.
1: It's incredible. We could never.
0: Not us. No.
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3: It's the beat of FSJ, brought to you by the Fort St. John Co-op. You're at home here. It's the Moose.

0: glad you're back, buddy. I missed you yesterday.
1: Oh, thank you very much.
0: It's really quiet in here.
1: I know. No one to talk about nothing all morning.
0: Yeah, you know? I just kind of looking at the walls. It's like that gif of that guy who's just like standing alone in a various different places. I don't know where it's from. Do you know the one I'm talking about? He's sitting on a park bench.
1: Yeah.
0: He's sitting at his table. He's just staring at the table.
1: Yeah.
0: And he's like his arms are behind his back looking at the wall. Sort of how I felt till about 8 o'clock yesterday. Then people came here. I was like, hey, how's it going?
1: Oh, my God.
0: Like, I just woke up, Dub, and I'm like, whoa, what a day it's going to be. Are you excited? You know what
1: yeah,
0: I mean?
1: Yeah, everyone's like, I need to have my coffee.
0: Yeah. And I was already a little much after being on hour 4 of being awake, so.
1: Yeah, it happens. Well, I'm happy to be back. Mm-hmm. It'll be a good day.
0: I hope so. Nice and sunny.
1: I hope so, yeah.
0: How was the weather for you in Edmonton? Or Devon, sorry.
1: Well, Devon, basically Edmonton. Same. It was
0: Devonton.
1: Well, we couldn't have a fire like I wanted because there was a fire ban, and they kept promising it would rain, and then the rain would just like fly over us, and like it wouldn't rain. So it was okay. The first day it was like a little chilly, and then it got pretty nice. Like when I left yesterday, it was gorgeous outside.
0: when I was leaving to come back.
1: Yeah, Saturday, I think it was, I went out to my grandma's house and it was gorgeous and we were sitting outside chatting and whatever, and I had plans later that evening to go into the city for all you can eat sushi. I hate sushi. Okay, that was other experience. And I started doing my makeup like out. I had brought a mirror and all my makeup, so we're all sitting outside chatting and I'm like doing my makeup like outside, and then it started raining while we were sitting out there, but like not hard enough to like go inside.
0: Yeah.
1: Do you know what I mean?
0: Yeah.
1: So then it was quite the time. It really blended the makeup out. It was great.
0: it all worked out in the end. Like yesterday at like 4:30 or something like that, mm-hmm. Rosalie was playing outside. She ran in. She's like, I need my umbrella. We're like, why? Because it was fully sunny.
1: Yeah.
0: But it was also like maybe not pouring rain, but pretty close to pouring rain.
1: Oh, wow.
0: We've had that for the last... That was happening a lot yesterday. There'd be like, rain, then it'd be fine. Then rain, then it'd be fine. Mm-hmm. It's been like on and off yesterday.
1: I noticed when I came into town yesterday, it smelled like rain.
0: Yep.
1: And then as I was unpacking my car, of course, torrential downpour started on me. And I was like, oh, this is fantastic.
0: One of those about the same time then when Rosalie was outside.
1: Yeah, maybe. I got into town around 5:30, I think. I don't know.
0: It might have been then.
1: Yeah.
0: Or just hit your area.
1: Maybe.
0: It's been random rain.
1: It didn't last very long, but it was very much just the duration it took me to unload stuff in the car.
0: As soon as you walked outside, as soon as you came back inside, it was done.
1: Yeah. It happens.
0: It was targeted rain. It was targeting you, Emma.
1: It always is.
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Spring is nature's way of keeping us on our toes. Will it be plus 10, minus 20, sunshine or snowstorms? 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
2: From the energeticcity.ca newsroom, this is what's happening right now.
0: The Peace River Regional District says the Ministry of Transportation has reported significant progress on constructing a temporary access road to the Old Fort area. The road has been closed since a landslide began in the area on April 19th, with evacuation orders and alerts issued during the same time. Barring any unforeseen circumstances, the Old Fort Road is expected to reopen to vehicle traffic later this week, while the ministry continues to work on evacuating and replacing the section, excavating and replacing the sections of the original road swept downslope by the landslide. For those residents who evacuated, emergency support services are being extended for an additional 3 days. You must renew in person today at the Pomeroy Sports Center. Service Canada will be temporarily offering residents of Fort St. John help for a number of services this month. Every Tuesday and Thursday in May from 10 a.m. until 3:30 p.m. to help residents with services including but not limited to employment insurance, old age security, Canadian pension plan, guaranteed income supplement, survivor benefits, disability benefits, passport application intake, and more. Service Canada says these services will only be available in English. The top aerial acrobatic squadron in the Canadian military will be downed after 2026, according to a statement by the federal government. National Defense Minister David McGuinty made a comment to acquire future aircraft for the Royal Canadian Air Force's demonstration team, the Snowbirds, according to a news release. This year's 2026 Snowbird roster includes Fort St. John local Captain Jaron Roberts, who will pilot Plane 11. For all the details on this story and more, you can visit energeticcity.ca. That was your news update. Let's take a look at sports. The Peace Country Pickleball Association will host free introductory lessons to the sport for a fourth consecutive year. The sessions will include proper service technique, along with an introduction to rules and strategy. They take place on Tuesday evenings at Kin Park. That's your look at sports. 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
5: Good morning. Looks like we're going to have a beautiful sunny day, a high of 18 with a bit of wind, UV index of 5. Increasing cloudiness late this evening. We'll see a low of 9 overnight. Tomorrow, mainly cloudy, a high of 21. It'll be windy, UV index of 5 again, and sunny in 22 for Friday. 6 degrees at the Moose under mainly sunny sky. Wind west-southwest at 10 kilometers an hour. Looking at traffic quick, 104th Street and 102nd Streets between 109th and 111th Aves are both closed, as is Peace River Road between 110th and 112th Aves. That's for construction. 105th Ave east of 90th Street and 112th Ave between 93rd and 100th Streets partially closed due to construction. Outside of town, only thing really going on is they're washing the Taylor Bridge again today, starting at 7 o'clock. You'll see single lane alternating traffic there. Otherwise, you see something else going on, call or text me on the Fort City Chrysler line, 787-2222.
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0: You're on the Moose. It's Dub and Emma. Good morning to you. It's Wednesday already.
1: Wednesday.
0: Short week when that happens.
1: It's great.
0: And I wanted to get your take on this, Emma, because you just arrived back from Alberta yesterday.
1: Yep.
0: Things have sure greened up, have they not?
1: Oh, totally.
0: Right?
1: Yeah, it's been nice.
0: I was just walking. I don't know. I was walking anywhere. Let's be honest here. But anyway, I was somewhere yesterday and just looking at the trees downtown, and some of them are budding now. Mm-hmm. And they've suddenly, like, out of nowhere, it feels like, gone green.
1: Yeah.
0: Grass is looking greener. It's beautiful.
1: It's incredible. My front lawn exploded over the long weekend, and no one was home, so we're gonna have to deal with that today or tomorrow.
0: It's like everything got a good drink last week when we got some rain finally, and there all the plants are just like, yay.
1: I don't know if they're making that noise.
0: I think if you just put your ear to the ground really closely, you hear them just like, yay, little like applause.
1: Yeah.
0: Like, yay.
1: I'm hoping to go get a strawberry hanging basket today.
0: That's a great idea.
1: Yeah. Colby and I want to do strawberries, so that'll be good. He also, I think, over the weekend before he left, took just like a bunch of native wildflower seeds and just like sprinkled them in our front flower bed. And then in our back flower beds as well, I think. So we're not really... Well, both of us love gardening, but gardening is a lot of work. And it's kind of a setup that you aim to have for years and years and years. Mm-hmm. And because we're renting, we don't know how long we'll be in this particular location. So we decided it's not worth it to like do the whole tilling, planting, whatever. Yeah. So we decided to do the wildflowers and we'll see what pops up. And hopefully it will be gorgeous.
0: I think it will be.
1: Mm-hmm. Yeah, and I hope
0: so. Maybe even like, yeah, I wonder how fast they'll pop up too. You can't think it'll be too long.
1: Yeah, especially because they're native to the area.
0: Yeah, so they know the wildflowers here are like, we got a limited time, so let's make hay while the sun shines.
1: Go.
0: Yeah, that's it. Let's do this. We've been planning. Bree. Yeah.
1: And I think I'm going to get a little bee bath, maybe. That'll be good.
0: A bee bath?
1: Yeah.
0: What's a bee bath?
1: It's like a
0: bath for bees.
1: Well, yeah. It's like a bird bath, but just like a little bit more shallow, you know? Sometimes you put like marbles or something in it the bees don't have to like fully submerge, you know? It's very good for them. And it'll help them pollinate my wildflowers once we have them. It's a little too late for me to put out hummingbird stuff. Well, actually, we're so far north, maybe it's not. But you need to put out the hummingbird, I don't know, planter thing.
0: Yeah.
1: You need to put out that before
0: hummingbird feeder.
1: Thank you. You need to do that before it's hummingbird season, though, because the hummingbirds, when they first get here, are like going crazy searching for food sources. And if you're too late, they will never come to your feeder because
0: like,
1: they've already found their food sources. So you need to be like on it. But hummingbird feeders are like a lot of work. Mm-hmm. People think, that, oh, it's so cute. No, you got to like be cleaning it regularly, because if you let it sit for too long, it crows bacteria that will then kill the hummingbirds if they eat from your feeder.
0: You don't want that.
1: Which isn't cool. So
0: don't want to be responsible for hummingbird death.
1: Yeah. Wouldn't that be awful?
0: Yeah.
1: Yeah. So hopefully wildflowers, bee bath, maybe hummingbird. I'll have to do some research.
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0: The Peace River Regional District says vehicle traffic may be allowed on the Old Fort Road later this week. Ministry of Transportation and Transit reported significant progress was made over the long weekend on the construction of the temporary access road in an update posted to the PRRD's Facebook page. Fresh ground movement in the area where a landslide occurred in 2018 has had the area blocked off since late April. The Peace River Regional District has announced it is delaying the second reading of its new zoning bylaw. This is being done to gather more information about several topics, including the differences between old zones and proposed new zones, regulatory changes, and whether study area zones can be created. The bylaw is intended to combine and replace the district's current 5 zoning bylaws, some of which date back to 1976. With days getting longer and warmer, the PRRD has launched its 2026 Fire Smart campaign. In its 6th iteration, the campaign provides rural residents across the district with simple, practical steps to reduce wildfire risk and protect their homes. The district will be hosting 3 events this weekend at Swan Lake Provincial Park, the Charlie Lake Fire Hall, and Spencer Tuck Regional Park Friday through Sunday. For all the details on this story and more, you can visit energeticcity.ca. That was your news update. Let's take a look at sports. The Peace Country Pickleball Association is hosting free introductory lessons to the sport for a 4th consecutive year. The lessons will take place at Kin Park in Fort St. John on Tuesdays. They'll be held weekly throughout the summer. That's your look at sports. Traffic and weather is next. 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
4: Good morning. We're going to see sunny sky today and a bit of wind, a high of 18, UV index of 5. Increasing cloudiness late this evening will dip to 9 degrees overnight. Tomorrow, mainly cloudy sky with some wind, increasing in the afternoon to southwest 40, gusting to 60. Get to a high of 21, UV index of 5 again. And Friday set to be sunny and a high of 22. 6 degrees now at the Moose under mainly sunny sky. Wind west-southwest at 10 kilometers an hour. Looking at traffic quickly in Fort St. John, 104th and 102nd Streets between 109th and 111th Avenues, and Peace River Road between 110th and 112th Avenues are all closed due to construction. 105th Ave east of 90th Street and 112th Avenue between 93rd and 100th Streets are partially closed due to construction. Outside of town, the only thing really going on is they're washing the Taylor Bridge again, starting at 7 o'clock. You'll see single lane alternating traffic there. And some crews doing some road sweeping on Highway 29 between the Zoo Road and Canary Road. It'll be just watch for snow moving vehicles and crews and equipment working there. If you see something else going on, call or text us on the Fort City Chrysler line at 787-2222.
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4: BC Premier David Eby says he's looking for an equal level of enthusiasm from Prime Minister Mark Carney as he had for Alberta's pipeline pitch and a lower carbon price. Eby made the statement at an unrelated news conference outside the Ledge in Victoria as he prepares to meet Carney later this week. Carney and the Alberta Premier, Danielle Smith, signed an agreement last week that could start the construction of a new pipeline to BC's coast as early as next year and announced lower carbon pricing for the province of $130 per ton by 2040. Eby says he doesn't understand how Ottawa's carbon agreement with Alberta is going to be implemented across Canada because national policies need to be negotiated with all premiers, not just one province. He says they can't have bad behavior be the factor on who gets the ear of the federal government, and each province and territory needs to be supported with equal respect. Premier says the projects being advanced in BC are pro-Canadian, yet they are being left out of the discussion as separatist premiers get all the attention of the federal government. Looking at the market numbers now, West Texas Intermediate crude oil down $2.30 to $102.07 a barrel. Natural gas up 4 cents to $3.06 per MMBTU. Cenovus shares up 30 cents to $44 even. Imperial Oil is up a penny to $189.42 a share. And Tourmaline down 66 cents to $68.08 a share.
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1: on 100.1 Moose FM. It's Dub and Emma. So I was having a bit of a disagreement with my daughter recently. Made dinner on, I guess it was Monday night. She was very upset about what I made. Used to be one of her favorite meals, but not anymore, as it turns out. So we're in the heat of it. I'm feeling really sensitive for whatever reason. So I'm like, oh, well, don't eat it, whatever. You know, it's one of those, not my finest moment as a parent. I turned it around, though, and I calmed down. I said, you know, I'm sorry I got a little upset with you. I was like, but you say you don't like any of these dinners I'm making. Well, what do you like? What are the things you like right now? And I will try to, I'll make a genuine effort to make them for you. And I said, just bear in mind, we can't have waffles for dinner every night.
2: Yeah.
1: And we can't have like muffins and pizza pops for dinner. So, you know, there's a middle ground here that isn't just us eating, you know, candy for dinner, basically, right? The list she gave me was incredible. She starts with, well, I like pierogies. And I was like, okay, well, we used to eat a lot more pierogies. Your mom got a little sick of them, but we can bring it back into the rotation. Fair enough. Then it starts. I really like steak. I was like, okay. I mean, we could probably do steak a little more. She's like, I really like lamb when we have it. And I was like, oh, okay. We've had lamb as a trait a few times and she really liked it.
2: Yeah.
1: And then, yeah, it just kind of...
2: I like caviar as well, Dad.
1: Lobster tails, really nice.
2: We could do some mussels. That might be nice.
1: She does like sushi a lot, so...
2: There you go.
1: But yeah, it was really funny to me that afterwards, Aaron and I were like, okay, she's got some expensive taste, which is entirely on us. Because, of course, you know...
2: It happens.
1: She's had all these things. All things that I hadn't really had by the same age, you know what I mean?
2: Yeah.
1: I think I'd had steak, but...
2: You gotta send her out to collect some bottles or something. Like, girlfriend, if you want steaks, you gotta get some bottles going.
1: Just made me laugh. I was like, oh, I mean, I do like lamb. Lamb is nice.
2: Oh, yeah.
1: But.
2: It is.
1: But.
2: All the time?
1: Cheapest food.
2: No, it's not. You know what you should like, Rosalie? Chicken. You like chicken.
1: Yeah, we have chicken a lot. I really like hot dogs that she doesn't, which just blows me away.
2: You stop that right now.
1: I know.
2: What kid doesn't like hot dogs?
1: I know. I was like, she's one of the first I've met who's like, hot dogs aren't my thing. I'm like, what do you mean they're not your thing?
2: But
1: how can you not like a hot dog?
2: Hot dogs and mac and cheese? Is this not a staple?
1: She will accept that, but she's never super happy about it. You know what I mean?
2: Yeah.
1: Which

0: married this summer, so it'll go from being a birthday gift I forgot to give her to a wedding present.
1: Open this in front of everybody right before we're going to eat.
0: Please.
1: By the way, you should suggest that they have Costco hot dogs for their wedding.
0: Yeah. Meal. Oh, yeah. We already got Costco hot dogs on lock for the bachelorette party. Don't worry.
1: I love it.
0: No steak and lamb, though.
1: No.
0: We're not quite as bougie as your daughter.
1: This isn't a Rosalie party, where's
2: the lobster stuffed with tacos, everybody?
0: I'll take crab cakes, please.
1: And they'd better be Atlantic crab cakes, because this specific crab, no thank you.

0: IQ won't suck. 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
1: Energetic Vacuums is on 99th Avenue behind the Cultural Center and on Facebook.
2: Hey, sorry I'm late. What should we do for dinner?
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2: No worries, I'm on it.
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0: I have terrible news.
1: Oh.
0: Sometimes spending more money is worth it. Sometimes it really is.
1: Mm-hmm.
0: Colby and I have been on the hunt for some camping chairs. Because I have exactly... Well, I have two camping chairs, but one of them is like one of those ones that's like really low to the ground.
1: Yeah.
0: Kind of more better for like beaches and such.
1: Yep, yep.
0: So I have exactly one camping chair. It's a no-name camping chair. It's my pride and joy. I hunted all over the city of Edmonton for it, okay? But that doesn't do you too good when, one, there's two people. And two, if you want to have people over for a fire, it's a real bring-your-own-chair situation. So we're like, okay, we need to upgrade the camping chairs. We've been all over town sitting in different chairs trying to figure out the kind that we want.
1: Testing them out.
0: Unfortunately, I am here to report that the Kuma camping chair is indeed worth it.
1: I mean, they're like the Cadillac of camping chairs.
0: They really are, and it is so worth it. And we sat in all the shapes and sizes of the Kuma chairs, and we settled on the like round ones.
1: Yeah, yeah.
0: And we got the heated ones.
1: Oh, jeez, Louise.
0: And it's incredible. It's like they're so roomy. You can like really sit up it. You can like cross your legs in it. They're like, they're sturdy. Like, they're just incredible.
1: They're
0: just incredible chairs.
1: Like, you gotta plug them in, or
0: they have a battery pack. And then if you're not using it to heat the chair, you can use it to charge your phone or whatever with it too. Yeah, and they have an app.
1: Nice in the winter, I suppose.
0: Oh yeah, they have an app so you can like preheat your chair. Like if you're on a hike, you can like preheat the chair. And then it's warm when you get there. Yeah. It's indeed worth it. Now,
1: got to start the chair up so it gets warm before I sit in it.
0: Now, I will admit, I did not pay full price for the chair, okay? Colby's sister works at an RV place in Atchison in Alberta.
1: Oh, here it is.
0: So she got them at cost plus 10%. So we paid her for them. But now that I have the chair and I've been sitting in the chair, I would pay full price for the chair.
1: But you didn't have to pay for it.
0: I didn't have to, but I would. Like, if that wasn't an option, knowing what I know right now, I would buy the chair. And I know you were talking about getting one because you need an upgraded camping chair.
1: Mm-hmm.
0: You got to do it, man.
1: Yeah. It's I mean, so I did buy one.
0: You did?
1: Yeah.
0: You didn't even say anything.
1: I mean, I just
0: bought one. They're incredible chairs.
1: Yeah. I didn't get one of those.
0: That's
1: I don't have a friend on the inside.
0: You know, when I was talking about these chairs, and I'm like talking about how expensive they are, I don't know if we're going to do it. My dad drops the casual fact, like, oh yeah, the guy who owns Kuma, who like invented it, went to my high school. Like, I've known him since I was a little kid.
1: Of course.
0: What? Why? You grew up in the middle of nowhere. Why do you know him? But I guess that makes sense why he has a camping gear line.
1: There you go.
0: But yeah. Unfortunately, sometimes it is worth it.
1: Yeah.
0: This is one of those times.
1: I'm so happy for you.
0: You sound so happy.
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2: From the energeticcity.ca newsroom, this is what's happening right now.
0: The Peace River Regional District says the Ministry of Transportation has reported significant progress on constructing a temporary access road to the Old Fort area. The road has been closed since a landslide began in the area on April 19th, with evacuation orders and alerts issued during the same time. Barring any unforeseen circumstances, the Old Fort Road is expected to reopen to vehicle traffic later this week, while the ministry continues to work on excavating and replacing the sections of the original road swept downslope by the landslide. For those residents who evacuated, emergency support services are being extended for an additional 3 days, and you must renew in person today at the Pomeroy Sports Center. Service Canada will be temporarily offering residents of Fort St. John help for a number of services this month. Every Tuesday and Thursday in May from 10 a.m. until 3:30 p.m. to help residents with services including but not limited to employment insurance, old age security, Canadian pension plan, guaranteed income supplement, survivor benefits, disability benefits, passport application intake, and more. Service Canada says these will only be available in English. The top aerial acrobatic squadron in the Canadian military will be downed after 2026, according to a statement by the federal government. National Defense Minister David McGuinty made a commitment to acquire future aircraft for the Royal Canadian Air Force's demonstration team, the Snowbirds, according to a news release. This year's 2026 Snowbird roster includes Fort St. John local Captain Jaron Roberts, who will pilot Plane 11. For all the details on this story and more, you can visit energeticcity.ca. That was your news update. Let's take a look at sports. The Peace Country Pickleball Association will host free introductory lessons to the sport for a fourth consecutive year. The sessions will include proper service technique, along with an introduction to rules and strategy. They take place on Tuesday evenings at Kin Park. That's your look at sports. Traffic and weather is next. 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
4: Good morning. Today we're going to see sunny sky and a high of 18 degrees with a bit of wind, UV of 5 or moderate. Increasing clouds late this evening. Overnight will dip to 9 degrees. Tomorrow mainly cloudy, some wind increasing to southwest 40, gusting to 60 in the afternoon. Get to a high of 21, UV of 5, and then sunny Friday and a high of 22. 8 degrees now at the Moose under mainly sunny sky, wind southwest at 13 kilometers an hour. Looking at traffic quick in town, 104th Street and 102nd Street, both between 109th and 111th Avenues are closed, as is Peace River Road between 110th and 112th Avenues. That's all for construction. And 105th Ave east of 90th Street and 112th Avenue between 93rd and 100th Streets is also partially closed due to construction. Outside of town, got some road sweeping going on Highway 29 that has just started up for the day. Watch for slow-moving vehicles between the Zoo Road and Canary Road. And some bridge washing going on the Taylor Bridge, so it's down to single-lane alternating traffic. If you see something else going on, call or text me on the Fort City Chrysler line at 787-2222.
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0: It's the Pizza Hut celebration line. Call in your birthday, anniversary, or just say thanks, and you could win a $25 gift card to Pizza Hut.
1: You sure could. All you got to do is call or text us on the Fort City Chrysler line now at 787-2222 to wish somebody a happy birthday or anniversary for today, May 20th. We'd love to hear from you. Now, we haven't had anything yet on the text line, but I believe we have some celebrity birthdays.
2: Yeah, big birthday today.
1: Okay.
2: Cher.
1: Cher.
2: Do you want to guess how old Cher is turning today?
1: Cher is 79.
2: Turning 80.
1: Oh, man, I'm so close.
2: You were. She's definitely our biggest birthday today.
1: Yeah, I got a phone call there first. We'll see. We got a local birthday as big as that. Hello, you're on Moose FM.
3: Yes, good morning, Dub and Emma.
1: Hey, Elsie.
3: Good morning. I made a mistake. The other day I said his birthday was on Monday. Little bro over there, he's 7 years old today.
1: Oh.
3: Not Monday.
1: Gotcha.
3: So this is from Grandma Gigi and family. His mom and dad, too.
1: Oh, okay. Yeah. What was his name again? Sorry, Elsie.
3: His name is Braden Bro.
1: Braden Bro, whose birthday is actually today. Okay, got it.
3: Yeah, Braden.
1: Excellent. Thank you, Elsie.
3: Thank you. Bye-bye.
1: Bye now. Well, happy birthday to you again, Braden. You just got an early one yesterday, so.
2: Well, there you go. It is also Matt. Oh, I'm so sorry, Matt. Matt Kazurchery's birthday. Kazurchery? He played Logan on Gilmore Girls.
1: Oh, okay.
2: It's his birthday today. He's turning 49. He's also been in a bunch of other stuff like Freaks and Geeks, The Good Wife, etc.
1: I got another call on the line here. Hello, you're on Moose FM.
4: Good morning.
1: Hi.
4: I would like to wish Barb LaFond a very happy birthday.
1: Okay, and what's your name?
4: My name is Geraldine.
1: Geraldine, thank you so much for the call. We appreciate it.
4: Okay, bye.
1: Bye now. Very happy birthday to you, Barb.
2: Timothy Oliphant. It's his birthday today.
1: Timothy Oliphant?
2: Sure. There you go. He's turning 58. He was in the Santa Clarita Diet with Drew Barrymore.
1: Oh, that was such a funny show.
2: I'm so sad
1: they didn't make more of that. We have another call, Emma. Busy morning on the phone line. Hello, you're on Moose FM.
5: Yes, good morning. This is Dorothy.
1: Hi, Dorothy. You got a birthday wish?
5: Yes, I do. My nephew is 60 today.
1: Your nephew is 60. What's his name?
5: Dale. DeRuiter.
1: Dale DeRuiter. All right, Dorothy. Well, thank you for the call. We appreciate it.
5: Thank you.
1: Bye now. All right. A very happy birthday to you, Dale, for today as well. We got another birthday on the text line here. Nicole says, Scarlett Iobawan. I hope I'm getting that right. A very happy birthday, princess, it says. From Reiner and Nicole. Happy birthday to you, Scarlett.
2: I got two more celebrity birthdays for you, Doug.
1: Okay.
2: We were talking Scandal earlier. Well, it is Tony Goldwyn's birthday today. Mm-hmm. He played President Fitzgerald.
1: There you go.
2: And he's been in a ton of other stuff. He was in One Battle After Another.
1: Oh, yeah. That was a great movie.
2: He's just incredible. And then, of course, it wouldn't be May 20th if we didn't celebrate John Party's birthday today. Country singer. He is turning
1: 37.
2: 41.
1: Well, I'm going to put Night Shift on coming up after the commercial break now. It's my favorite John Party song.
2: Incredible.
1: Just so you know.
2: Well, if you have a local birthday, anniversary, or you just love the song Night Shift, send us a text or give us a call on the Ford City Chrysler line, 787-2222.
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1: All right, we got more texts on the Fort City Chrysler line, 787-2222. Denise says, a very happy 95th birthday to Annabelle Johnson today from Denise. Happy birthday, Annabelle. And then Tammy says, I'd like to wish my nephew Donovan Flintoff a very happy birthday. Again, from Auntie Tammy. Well, happy birthday to you, Donovan. Speaking of birthdays, John Party's celebrating today. So let's listen to one of his, I think, earlier hits. It's Night Shift. It's on 100.1 Moose FM.

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0: The Peace River Regional District says vehicle traffic may be allowed on the Old Fort Road later this week. Ministry of Transport and Transit reported significant progress was made over the long weekend on the construction of the temporary access road in an update posted to the PRRD's Facebook page. Fresh ground movement in the area where a landslide occurred in 2018 has had the area blocked off since late April. The Peace River Regional District has announced it is delaying the second reading of its new zoning bylaw. This is being done to gather more information about several topics, including the differences between old zones and proposed new zones, regulatory changes, and whether study area zones can be created. The bylaw is intended to combine and replace the district's current five zoning bylaws, some of which date back to 1976. With the days getting longer and warmer, the Peace River Regional District has launched its 2026 Fire Smart campaign. In its sixth iteration, the campaign provides rural residents across the districts with simple, practical steps to reduce wildfire risk and protect their homes. The district will be hosting three events this weekend at Swan Lake Provincial Park, the Charlie Lake Fire Hall, and Spencer Tuck Regional Park Friday through Sunday, respectively. For all the details on this story and more, you can visit energeticcity.ca. That was your news update. Let's take a look at sports. The Peace Country Pickleball Association is hosting free introductory lessons to the sport for a fourth consecutive year. The lessons will take place at Kin Park in Fort St. John on Tuesdays, and they'll be held weekly throughout the summer. That's your look at sports. Traffic and weather is next. 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
4: Good morning. Sunshine today and a high of 18 with a little bit of wind. We're also going to see a UV index of 5 or moderate. Increasing cloudiness late this evening. We dip to 9 degrees. Tomorrow, mainly cloudy sky with some wind picking up, southwest 40 gusting to 60 in the afternoon. We get to a high of 21. Again, a UV index of 5 and sunshine in 22 for Friday. 8 degrees now at the Moose under mainly sunny sky, wind southwest at 13 kilometers an hour. In traffic, it is construction season in Fort St. John, so 104th Street and 102nd Street, both between 109th and 111th Avenues, are closed due to the ongoing construction. Peace River Road between 110th and 112th Aves also closed. And 105th Avenue east of 90th Street and 112th Avenue between 93rd and 100th Streets is partially closed due to ongoing construction. Outside of Fort St. John, crews are washing the Taylor Bridge today, so it's down to single lane alternating traffic. At Highway 29, some road sweeping going on between the Zoo Road and Canary Road. If you see anything else going on, call or text us on the Fort City Chrysler line at 787-2222. 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
0: of St. John Co-op has once again demonstrated its deep commitment to the community with a generous donation to the Peace Region Métis Community Association's Family Jamboree. Say that three times fast. This contribution is greatly appreciated and helps support the essential fun and engagement plan for the community event. Everyone is eagerly anticipating the Family Jamboree, which is scheduled for June 19th and 20th.
4: Yeah, and it doesn't say in the caption, but if you look at the photo, they gave them $3,000. So help keep that wonderful event going.
0: I got to go to the Jamboree last summer.
4: Yeah.
0: It was incredible. It was so much fun. Yeah. Everyone was having a great time. It was one of those events that you can go to and you might not be in the best of spirits, but you will not be able to maintain that bad mood. Right. Do you know what I mean?
4: How do you not feel better after seeing people dancing and singing and
0: it was great
4: running around and kids and all
0: and they
4: that
0: had like
4: stuff.
0: Little booths and things for sale, kind of like a farmer's market situation. I spent so much money. It was really so much fun. So thank you so much to the Fort St. John Co-op for supporting it with such a generous donation.
4: Yeah, they always do great work. We're always talking about them, and once again they stepped up, so good on them.
0: If you have a feel-good story to share, send us an email. reception@moosemediafsj.ca.
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1: It sure is time for a Name That Call. We're playing for...
2: We are playing for $90 in co-op cash.
1: There it is. And all you got to do to win that is name this call right here. Name that call correctly, I should say.
2: Yeah, you can't just like decide what you think it should be.
1: Exactly. You can't just be like, Zaboomafoo, I win. Because it's not a Zaboomafoo. Which isn't even an animal.
2: That was a great deep cut, man.
1: I mean, someone guessed that once.
2: Really?
1: Yeah. His name was Mystery Caller, and he said, is it a Zaboomafoo?
2: That's an incredible poll.
1: Another time he called in and said, is it a Rumpelstiltskin? He was something else. Anyway.
2: It's neither of those.
1: Yeah. It's not many things, as it turns out.
2: But it is one thing that you could pet at least once.
1: Yeah.
2: It might fly, swim, walk.
1: Might do a combination of all three
2: of
1: those things.
2: It really could. But that's for us to know and for you to find out.
1: Some of the guests we had yesterday: swamp frog, eastern gray, pug bird, bald eagle, cricket, koala, pheasant. We previously had woodchuck, wart beetle, capuchin monkey, hamster, hedgehog, silverback gorilla, Siberian tiger, carrier pigeon, emperor penguin, pig rooting around at the ground, a hippo, a mourning dove, Canadian moose, and muskox. All incorrect.
2: You know what I've noticed? Any sound we have, people think it's a capuchin monkey.
1: Yeah, they make lots of sounds.
2: Including this one. It's not a capuchin monkey.
1: Nope.
2: Maybe it's close, though. Let us know what you think. 787-2222. You can text or call your guesses.
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7: That's the call you're trying to name for 90 bucks in co-op cash. So far, the phone line has been pretty darn quiet. Text line, though, lots of stuff rolling in.
8: It's blowing up on the Fort City Chrysler line.
7: Yeah.
8: We had Parrot. We had Caiman. We had a dolphin. We had a cat/house cat. We had a snow leopard, a snapping turtle, a dwarf crocodile.
7: Wow.
8: We had a Eurasian collared dove.
7: Wow.
8: All of which.
7: Yeah. Unfortunately.
8: Incorrect.
7: Some great guesses, though.
8: Crazy guesses.
7: Let's hear the sound one more time. Again, you can call or text us with your guesses at 787-2222. We'll give you till the end of this song to get those guesses in. It's Raised by a Good Time. It's Stephen Lee Olsen. It's on the Moose.

0: Last round of guesses for Name That Call. On the phone line, I had orangutan, a sperm whale, Australian magpie, an Australian raven, and a Cape York bird. All incorrect.
1: Okay, on the text line, we've had lots of guesses. We had a shoebill stork, had an Australian bustard, snow leopard, barred owl, and then I think Hayden is making this up for the record, but he said a bush tit.
0: Sorry, a what?
1: I'm not saying it again. You get it once and never again.
0: Unfortunately, it's none of those, and it's especially not a bush tit. Because nobody got it right, we're going to play for $100. Will we play again tomorrow morning?
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0: The Peace River Regional District says the Ministry of Transportation has reported significant progress on constructing a temporary access road to the Old Fort area. The road has been closed since a landslide began in the area on April 19th, with evacuation orders and alerts issued during the same time. Barring any unforeseen circumstances, the Old Fort Road is expected to reopen to vehicle traffic later this week, while the ministry continues to work on excavating and replacing the sections of the original road swept downslope by the landslide. For those residents who evacuated, emergency support services are being extended for an additional 3 days. You must renew in person today at the Pomeroy Sports Center. Service Canada will be temporarily offering residents of Fort St. John help for a number of services. Every Tuesday and Thursday in May from 10 a.m. until 3:30 p.m. to help residents with services included but not limited to employment insurance, old age security, Canadian pension plan, guaranteed income supplement, survivor benefits, disability benefits, passport application intake, and more. Service Canada says these will only be available in English. The top aerial acrobatics squadron in the Canadian military will be downed after 2026, according to a statement by the federal government. National Defense Minister David McGuinty made a commitment to acquire future aircraft for the Royal Canadian Air Force's demonstration team, the Snowbirds. This year's 2026 Snowbird roster includes Fort St. John local Captain Jiren Roberts, who will pilot Plane 11. For all the details on this story and more, you can visit energeticcity.ca. That was your news update. Let's take a look at sports. The Peace Country Pickleball Association will host free introductory lessons to the sport for a fourth consecutive year. The sessions will include proper service technique, along with an introduction to rules and strategy. They take place on Tuesday evenings at Kin Park. That's your look at sports. Traffic and weather is next. Brought to you by FSJ Return It.
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4: Good morning. Sunny sky today and a high of 18 degrees with a bit of wind. UV index of 5 or moderate. Increasing cloudiness late this evening. We'll see a low of 9. Tomorrow, mainly cloudy and a high of 21. We'll see that wind pick up in the afternoon to southwest 40, gusting to 60. Again, a UV index of 5 and sunny and 22 for Friday. 10 degrees now at the Moose under mainly sunny sky. Wind west-southwest at 15 clicks an hour. Look at a traffic quickly, 104th Street and 102nd Streets between 109th and 111th Avenues, and Peace River Road between 110th and 112th Avenues, all closed due to construction. 105th Ave east of 90th Street and 112th Avenue between 93rd Street and 100th Streets are partially closed due to construction. And outside of town, we got bridge washing on the Taylor Bridge. It's down to single lane alternating traffic. And watch out for slow moving vehicles doing some road sweeping between the Zoo Road and Canary Road on Highway 29. If you see something else going on, call or text me on the Fort City Chrysler line at 787-2222.
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0: The king is here.
1: It is Whopper Wednesday. Yeah.
2: Yeah.
1: Sorry, I maybe went a little overboard there.
3: Wow. A little overboard.
2: Dub's pretty excited.
1: I held back, though. I was like, I could hit more buttons, but I was like, no, it's too much. The king's going to hang up.
3: Well, was there one left, Dub, one that you didn't touch?
1: You mean this one? Which has nothing to do with anything.
2: Incredible.
1: But, you know. So, yeah, Whopper Wednesday, the greatest deal in all the land. Tell us all about it, sir.
3: It already started, as you guys know. It started at 12:01 a.m. this morning. It does go until 11:59 p.m. It is a Whopper for breakfast, a Whopper for lunch, a Whopper for dinner, a Whopper any time today.
1: Late
3: the combo
1: snack.
3: Is 30. Yep. Oh, yeah, late night snack. Whoppers hit different at late night. It's beautiful.
1: Sure
3: combos
1: are
3: 35% off. Everything of the Whopper build today is a deal. So, you know, whether you want bacon and cheese, however you want it, of course, you've seen lately that we've got our $1 frozen drink days going on right now. Yeah. So grab a Whopper combo, add a frozen Coke to it for a buck. Honestly, you're going to get that full meal well under $10. It is a great day.
2: Delish.
1: I can't think of another fast food restaurant that has consistently a day every week where they discount their signature piece. They don't. It's incredible.
3: They're not as cool as us.
2: Do you need the app to get in on the Whopper deal or the dollar drink deal, King?
3: Of course not.
2: Beautiful.
3: Of course not.
2: You just walk right in.
3: You just walk right in like you own the place, Emma.
2: Perfect.
1: Of course not.
2: I have a non-Whopper related question. It's about your fish. Are they back in the pond yet? Or is it not warm enough?
3: Oh, no. They stay in the pond all year long.
2: Oh, well, there you go. It's a great time of year then. Whopper Wednesday. It's warm enough. You can go see the fish. They've defrosted.
1: They're just going as
3: eat a whopper beside your pond today. Yes,
2: yeah.
3: I see you're getting that.
2: Let's all meet by his pond specifically.
1: I think that pond's in the backyard behind a fence. So, you know, don't jump the fence at the king's compound.
3: Yeah.
1: Okay. Anyway, if you'd like to win something for free from the king versus the streets, you can now by calling us at 787-2222. Got a couple people on the line already. Quickly, you'll win yourself a BK beverage no matter what. If you beat the king, though, that beverage becomes a breakfast or meal of your choice. Let's take this caller here. Hello, you're on Moose FM. Who's this?
4: Junior.
1: Did I hear that right?
4: Yeah.
1: How you doing today, Junior?
4: Good.
1: All right. Well, we'll get straight to it, buddy. You've won a BK beverage. You're trying to win a BK meal if you beat the king. Here is your first question. Junior, what letter starts the fewest number of words in the English language? What letter? Is it the letter U, the letter X, or the letter Z?
2: Mm.
1: What do you think?
4: X.
1: Okay, Junior says X. King, which letter starts the fewest words in the English language? Are you ready? Is it A, U, B, X, or C, Z?
3: I'm going to go C, Z.
1: Correct answer is X, winner, Junior. Well done, sir.
4: Yay.
1: How'd you know that, Junior? Is that a good guess, or you're just a master of all English words?
4: Guess.
1: Okay. Well, hey, it got you a win, so there's no shame in that. Hold the line for a second, Junior. I'm going to get a more info from you. But thanks for playing. Everybody have an excellent Whopper Wednesday.
3: Happy Whopper Wednesday.
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2: From the energeticcity.ca newsroom, this is what's happening right now.
0: The Peace River Regional District says vehicle traffic may be allowed on the Old Fort Road later this week. Ministry of Transport and Transit reported significant progress was made over the long weekend on the construction of the temporary access road in an update. Fresh ground movement in the area where a landslide occurred in 2018 has had the area blocked off since late April. The Peace River Regional District has announced it is delaying the second reading of its new zoning bylaw. This is being done to gather more information about several topics, including the differences between old zones and proposed new zones, regulatory changes, and whether study area zones can be created. The bylaw is intended to combine and replace the district's current five zoning bylaws, some of which date back to 1976. With the days getting longer and warmer, the Peace River Regional District has launched its 2026 Fire Smart campaign. In its sixth iteration, the campaign provides rural residents across the district with simple, practical steps to reduce wildfire risk and protect their homes. The district will be hosting three events this weekend at Swan Lake Provincial Park, the Charlie Lake Fire Hall, and Spencer Tuck Regional Park Friday through Sunday. For all the details on this story and more, you can visit energeticcity.ca. That was your news update. Let's take a look at sports. The Peace Country Pickleball Association is hosting free introductory lessons to the sport for a fourth consecutive year. The lessons will take place at Kin Park in Fort St. John on Tuesdays and will be held weekly throughout the summer. That's your look at sports. Traffic and weather is next. 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
4: Good morning. Nice and sunny today and a bit of wind. We get to a high of 18, UV index of 5. Increasing cloudiness late this evening, a low of 9. For tomorrow, mainly cloudy sky. Wind picks up to southwest 40, gusting to 60 in the afternoon. High of 21. Again, a UV index of 5. And sunny and 22 for Friday. 10 degrees now at the Moose under mainly sunny sky. Wind west-southwest at 15 kilometers an hour. Looking at traffic, 104th Street and 102nd Street between 109th and 111th Avenues and Peace River Road between 110th and 112th Avenues are closed due to construction. 105th Ave east of 90th Street and 112th Avenue between 93rd and 100th Streets are partially closed due to construction. Outside of town, some road sweeping on Highway 29 today. Watch for slow-moving vehicles and crews and equipment working between the Zoo Road and Canary Road and the Taylor Bridge down to single-lane alternating traffic as crews continue to wash it. If you see something else going on, call or text me on the Fort City Chrysler line at 787-2222.
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4: BC Premier David Eby says he's looking for an equal level of enthusiasm from Prime Minister Mark Carney as he had for Alberta's pipeline pitch and a lower carbon price. Eby made the statement at an unrelated news conference outside the legislature in Victoria as he prepares to meet Carney later this week. Prime Minister Carney and Alberta Premier Danielle Smith signed an agreement last week that could start the construction of a new pipeline to BC's coast as early as next year and announced lower carbon pricing for the province of $130 per ton by 2040. EB says he doesn't understand how Ottawa's carbon agreement with Alberta is going to be implemented across Canada because national policies need to be negotiated with all premiers, not just one province. He says they can't have bad behavior be the factor on who gets the ear of the federal government, and each province and territory needs to be supported with equal respect. Premier says the projects being advanced in BC are pro-Canadian, yet they are being left out of the discussion as separatist premiers get all the attention of the federal government. Looking at the market numbers now, West Texas Intermediate crude oil currently down $5.37 to $99 a barrel even. Natural gas is up a half penny to $3.02 per MMBTU. Canadian Natural Resources down $1.04 to $66.93 a share. TC Energy is up 63 cents to $96.08. And Birchcliff down 10 cents to $6.81 a share.
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1: Hey, sorry I'm late. 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
9: 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Murray GM Fort St. John, serving Western Canada for over 100 years.
10: Sunshine today and a bit of wind, a high of 18. We'll see UV index of 5 or moderate. Increasing cloudiness late this evening. We dip to a low of 9. For tomorrow, mainly cloudy sky and fairly windy. It increases to southwest 40, gusting to 60k an hour in the afternoon. High of 21 with a UV index of 5 again. And for Friday, sunshine and a high of 22. 10 degrees now in the sun at Moose FM. We're seeing wind west-southwest at 15k an hour.
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0: auction starts tomorrow night, eh?
1: Yeah, we have an online silent auction. There's lots of gift certificates. There's items up for bid. I think so far there's about 75 items for the online.
0: Wonderful.
1: For the online auction. So that's on Facebook, and that's at Silent Auction in support of MS Canada. Mm-hmm. And you can bid from tomorrow until Sunday night at 7.
0: There it is. And yeah, that's a Facebook group. Do you have to join the group, or can you kind of see stuff?
1: You can see stuff, but yeah, perfect. It's better if you probably join, because then you won't miss out on anything. But
0: absolutely.
1: Yeah.
0: You can get set up notifications and all that good
2: Online silent auctions probably so much more competitive than in person.
1: They
2: too.
1: Are. Like, I like put out a little blurb that says, hey, you have like 10 minutes left or 15 minutes. Yeah. And then it gets a bit crazy. So it's kind of fun. But
0: there you go. Yep. So that's the first thing happening. But then coming up Saturday night at the Canadian Brew House, you got your pup night fundraiser.
1: It's again the fifth year at the Brew House. So with the support of the community, we in total have about $25,000 worth of items to bid on. You'll find everything there. You'll find soaps, you'll find fudge, you'll find baskets for your pets, gift baskets, and candles. Oh gosh, I don't even know, camping gear. And then the big one this year is WestJet's donated 2 tickets where anywhere that they fly.
2: Wow.
1: So that's a good one to bid on. The value of that is quite extensive.
2: Yeah.
1: And so we're hoping to raise some good money with that. So
0: And that's also, again, like that auction's going on at the pub night, but just kind of having the buying the meal is also helping your cause too.
1: Yeah, we're doing tickets for $30, and you get salad, burger, fries, and a drink, and we get a portion of that, and then a portion goes back to the Brew House. You don't have to buy a ticket to enter. It's open to the public, so you can just come and support. The auction runs from 5 till 8, and you can come bid, watch some hockey, drink some beer, and have a good time and support MS. It's all about awareness and education. So if you're at the pub, talk to us, ask questions, and we'll teach you. We'll teach you about MS.
0: I think you kind of wrap the whole thing up on Sunday with an MS walk. I can't remember how many of these you've done, but this is sort of the second one since you kind of come back. So tell us a bit about that.
1: Yeah, so I took a 5-year hiatus, and this is year 2. So pretty quiet still. We're now ramping up, and the walk is at Festival Plaza, and it starts, registration check-in starts at 10. The walk gets underway at 11, and then we have some lunch provided by Red Tomato Pies, and a couple other things going on there that we're just finalizing. So it's a short walk, it's around the city block, it's fully accessible, and
2: great for people with kids.
1: Yes.
2: Dog friendly too, I'm assuming.
1: It's pet friendly, animal friendly, kid friendly. Yeah, absolutely. So
0: there you go.
1: Yep.
0: And how much does it cost to kind of be in that? You kind of have a minimum donation?
1: No, you can come. Just come and support us and support the community who has MS, and show us that, we're not alone, and then we have support in the community, which we do. But come out and walk. It's going to be a beautiful day. So no cost. Just register if you want at mswalks.ca or just come out.
0: If someone does want to donate, though, I mean, you're capable of doing so at the
1: absolutely. At the, and we have in the past, businesses have come and donated right at the event, which has been really amazing. So absolutely, we have the capability to take that cash, check, whatever works for you.
2: Awesome.
0: Remind us again, obviously this is a fundraiser for MS Canada. A lot of this is for research into, I think we talked before, both a cure and both for managing multiple sclerosis for the people who have it, eh?
1: Yeah, the majority of the funds raised go to for research, and I think MS Canada, about $10 million annually goes into research. So every dollar raised helps. No donation, no dollars raised is too small. It's just about trying to find a cure, advancing treatments for people that live with MS, and supporting that way. Research has come a long way, even since I started being involved, 10 years ago. So it's amazing to see the progression of the research and the treatments that are there now.
0: Absolutely. All right. Well, we'll do a quick hit again here. Online auction starts tomorrow night at 7 p.m. at the name of the web page, Facebook page again.
1: Silent Auction in support of MS Canada.
0: Okay. Yeah. And the pub night is Saturday night at the Brew House at 5, I think you said.
1: 5 o'clock. Wrap up at 8.
0: Yeah. And then the walk is at 10 o'clock at Festival Plaza on Sunday.
1: Yeah, so. Definitely.

0: And all the info can be found on Peace Region MS events for all three events that are going on over the next few days.
1: Excellent. Well, Sherry, thank you for coming out, and I hope everything goes well for you this
0: weekend. Thank you. Thanks for having me.
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0: What does Moose FM sound like? We sound a little something like this. Truck bed wide like a California cane. We could break it in if you know what I mean. Put some miles on. Or we could sound like this. It's gonna be a long, hot summer. Wish you'd be together with your feet up on the dashboard now. We could even sound like this. You're listening to 100.1 Moose FM, 100.1% Fort St. John, with What's Happening at the Lido.
1: Tub and Emma and Skyler from the Lido here. Good morning, sir.
2: Good morning.
1: You're doing the sunglasses inside.
2: Sorry,
1: today. They're the transition.
2: They transition. Yeah. By the end of the interview, I'll be regular glass people.
3: I was going to point that out. Skyler's not being a douche wearing sunglasses inside.
4: It's hard life living as a rock star.
3: This is regular glasses.
1: Amazing. You're Bob McCown. You're like, oh, Leafs win last night. Anyway, that's for the one person who knows what I'm talking about there.
3: And it's not.
1: How are things, sir?
2: Good. Good. May Long was pleasant.
1: Yeah.
3: There you go.
1: You got some time off?
2: Maybe? I did. I got a chance to mow my yard, which was amazing.
1: Yeah. I'm sure it needed mowing because of all the rain we got. Suddenly the grass is like, hey there.
2: Yeah.
3: How old are your kid? How's your oldest kid again, Skyler?
2: 5.
3: That's old enough to mow the lawn. Send him out there.
2: He Close would actually.
1: If didn't I- know Emma doesn't have kids. Now you for sure do. Yeah, just send the 5-year-old out there with the heavy machinery.
3: Hey, closed-toe shoes, he'll be fine. Yeah.
2: Yeah. Safety sandals.
3: Yeah, exactly.
1: Have any of your kids at least shown interest in that stuff?
2: Oh, they would all love to help.
1: You got a piece of property, so you probably have a riding mower, right?
2: No, I'm all push.
1: Oh, man, there you go.
2: I'm too cheap for that.
3: Getting your steps in.
1: It's like, yeah. I'm going to go mow the lawn, and 5 hours later, you come back, and you're like, get done, everybody.
2: Yeah.
1: There it is.
2: Yeah, you get your exercise. That's probably why I only do it like twice a year.
1: There you go. I remember my grandpa had a riding motor, and I was like, Dad, we got to get this for our house. He's like, no, we have a tiny yard. It would take 4 seconds.
3: Yeah.
1: But we get to ride on a mower. Yeah. He didn't understand.
3: For years, my dad had a push mower, not even gas. Just push.
1: Oh, the blades that would rotate.
3: Yeah. My whole childhood. And then I think we had a friend that moved and they were like, do you want my gas mower? And it was revolutionary. Mm-hmm. Changed lives.
2: There's probably a lesser known fact, but you guys are aware of Walker Tompkins.
1: Yeah. Mm-hmm. Oh, yeah.
2: He mows his lawn with a scythe.
1: Does he really?
2: Yeah.
3: What?
2: He's hardcore. He's got like 4 or 5 of them.
1: So many interesting
3: Why
1: people
3: do you here. Know that?
1: Does he doesn't live too far from you or something?
2: No, I think he's out in Charlie Lake. Oh, but okay.
1: He's just out there just incredible.
2: Yeah, one pass at a time.
3: Wow, I love it. Well.
1: Again, he probably only mows his lawn a couple twice times.
3: Yeah.
1: Because it's like he's making hay with
2: exactly.
3: Yeah.
1: Wow, well, there you go.
3: Well, I don't know if you're going to be able to top that with anything at the Lido, but I'm sure you'll try.
2: I'll try. Like tonight.
3: Yeah.
2: We have the Simply Music Spring Recital.
1: Yeah.
3: Awesome.
1: That's exciting. It's all the kind of the people taking lessons at Simply Music.
2: Yeah. I was kind of reminded again. I know I talked about it before, but yesterday we did a little dry run to get the kids familiar with the process.
1: Yeah.
2: And it really is, I think, more like, yes, they get to show what they're doing, mm-hmm. but having them cross the stage and sit down and look at a crowd and absorb all that mm-hmm. in the, you know, mm-hmm. 50 seconds that they're going to play their piece is a lot to take in.
3: Totally.
1: Yeah, and I suppose even, you know, depending on the instrument, you got to think about where the microphone is set up and you got to play into the mic.
2: Yeah, well, that's the other thing is that a lot of them have never even, you know, I've never used a microphone or mm-hmm. stage monitors before. And
1: yeah.
2: Getting used to all that is a lot to soak in a very short period of time.
1: Mm-hmm. Yeah. So how many kids would you say approximately are you going
2: to
1: see?
2: I think this year we're going to have 27.
3: Wow.
1: Yeah. Okay.
3: And it's all string instruments, right?
2: Yeah. There's going to be a little bit of mostly guitar and piano this time mm-hmm. around. Mm-hmm. I think there's one ukulele star out there.
1: Oh, yeah.
3: Nice.
1: Cool. Yeah.
3: There you go.
1: Someone's got to take over for ukulele.
2: For sure. Right? You got to represent.
1: Yeah. So that's tonight. You get tickets at the door online or both?
2: Yeah. Yeah. Prefer you do it online, but of course we'll look after you at the door.
1: Okay. Perfect.
2: And then on the Friday, we have a fundraiser for Cheyenne Kivikstad. Mm-hmm. And that is, like, pretty much sold out. Like, okay. I think I've got two seats available.
1: Okay.
3: All right.
2: All right. So unless some stuff comes up, like people can't make it, and then we open up some stuff at the door, by all means, please show up, and we'll try to get you in.
3: Mm-hmm.
1: Okay. Do you know offhand if, since it's sold out, if someone wants to go and can't, is there still ways that they can perhaps support Cheyenne?
2: Right now, if they want to do, if they want to come to the theater this evening and would like to do like a cash donation or just like come in, check out the silent auction or do something like that, you know, by all means.
1: Okay.
2: I don't think we'll turn you away as long as we stay under our capacity.
3: There you go.
1: Excellent. Good to know.
2: Yeah.
3: And the last 4U Youth Night, is that coming up right away?
2: That is. So, and I do have the theme for it now, since it's only a couple of days away.
1: Yeah.
3: Exciting.
2: It is going to be a little bit of a formal dance.
1: Oh.
3: Interesting.
2: Yeah. So we have the band Blackbird is going to be coming in and entertaining the kiddos. And we have Just Jax is donating the dinner.
3: Heck yeah. That's awesome.
2: Yeah.
3: Very nice. But so like the age range for 4U is kind of 12 and up, right?
2: Yeah.
3: So many of them haven't
2: business casual
3: danced
2: is fine
3: before. So are you going to have anyone there kind of like maybe showing some like line dances or otherwise?
2: Oh, this full awkward figure it out dance.
3: Perfect. Everyone needs one of those.
2: Yeah.
3: Yeah. Beautiful.
2: Rock and roll, boot scoot and boogie, all the...
1: Well, and again, I mean, I know you've talked about this in the past. The kids are sort of leading how these things go. So this sounds like, I'm assuming, then this has come up in the suggestion box a few times.
2: Yeah.
1: Can you have a dance?
2: Yeah, this was a suggested item. So
1: wonderful.
2: I'm happy that we can come good on it.
3: Mm-hmm.
1: And I suppose you can, if you're, especially if you're graduating, you could see this as a sort of a rehearsal for your prom night dancing, right?
3: Yeah.
2: Put your dancing shoes on and come out and... Get the awkwardness out of the way first. And
3: there you go.
1: Love it.
2: And again, strut your stuff.
1: 100% free to just show up. That's this Saturday night, 6?
2: Yeah, 6 to 9.
1: Yeah.
3: There you go. Beautiful. I love it.
2: Yeah. And then we've got, of course, Disney's Aladdin coming up with Burt Bowes. So
3: what day is that on again?
2: That is June 4th, 5th, and 2 shows on the 6th.
3: Nice. Okay.
1: So one it's like them. A matinee then?
2: Yeah. Yes. Yeah, we're doing one matinee. Apparently, I've been misannouncing it the entire time. That there is not two matinees. It's only one. it's a Thursday, Friday, one on Saturday. And the kids are just pumped for that.
3: Yeah. Do you still have your special VIP table available, or has that been swooped up?
2: I believe they've both been swooped up.
1: Okay.
3: There you go. Still be a great time.
2: It will be.
3: Yeah. Very exciting. You've like the biggest cast you've ever had for a play.
2: Yeah, they are. I think it got trimmed down a little bit for logistical reasons, but we are something like 56 kids in this between the cast and the tech crew.
1: Yeah.
3: Crazy.
2: So.
1: Wow.
2: It's going to be a full house.
3: Yeah, it's going to be great.
2: Yeah.
1: Wonderful. And I suppose I was going to say, you don't really have much going on the weekend in between, but I guess that's when the kids are moving.
2: Yeah, so we're going to take that whole week and give them chance to really move in on the theater and get comfortable, do their thing.
3: Nice.
2: So there's an amazing, very talented cast and very, very good behind the scenes things that go on. I mean, Dub, you know from doing plays that there's a ton of work that goes in.
1: There sure is.
2: Not just on the acting and practicing, but to make it all look like a show.
1: Yeah, absolutely.
2: And I have to say, like, their seamstress they have that they build all their own costumes and they do get the slides. I think they're part of the licensing
1: slides. Okay, exciting.
2: Yeah. A little bit of
1: that's a bit of a preview. Some
2: pictures,
1: slides. Okay.
2: Picture backdrops.
1: Yeah.
2: So those come with the play.
1: Yeah.
2: But the sound effects and everything else,
5: they kind of put that together.
1: Sorry, so. I realize now when you said slides, I imagine like playing.
2: Yeah, we're not doing overheads like plastic. we're not stepping that far back in time.
1: I mean, the pictures are still very cool, but in my head, I was like, oh, is there some sort of number?
3: Like it's 1960? Like
1: where
3: what?
1: Slides on stage? You know, like you know what I'm saying?
2: I now understand where your head went.
1: I was like, oh, cool. The kids are going to be sliding down the slides to get on stage to do a dance number.
3: What? Where would they
2: put
3: that?
2: Not a terrible idea.
1: I don't know.
3: Where would Skylar put that?
2: I'm already dreaming it up now that it's come up.
1: Now that I've said it,
3: yeah.
1: Skylar's thinking this. The teachers in charge are like, you know what? That's a great idea.
3: Like, listen, our insurance wouldn't cover us rigging the kids up to fly, so we're going to have slides instead.
1: Slide down on the magic carpet during a whole new world.
3: I love how you just accepted that, too. You're just like, okay, yeah.
2: Yeah.
3: Incredible.
1: Pictures, slides.
3: The backgrounds,
1: okay.
3: Be really nice.
1: It's going to be a great show either way.
2: It will be, for sure.
1: Even if there aren't playground slides on the stage. All right, so you can get tickets for that now, I assume?
2: Yes, yeah. Right. And the last thing I have to talk about, Lita Wise is going to be our Stonehaven Crystal Healing and Mineral Trade Show. Uh-huh. And that's going on the 12th to the 14th. Okay. So it's going to be a two-day.
3: Was it $2 to get into that?
2: Yeah.
1: Yeah.
3: Nice.
1: Is that something you buy tickets ahead of time or just that kind of at the door?
2: Just at the door.
1: Vendors, are you still looking for people to be there? And
2: They're already organized. This is a traveling road show.
1: Ah, I see. Okay.
3: Oh.
1: Okay.
2: Yeah. So they go from town to town doing their thing. And this year they decided they wanted to come here.
1: Do you know, is it going to be cash only or are people going to have like debits and stuff?
2: I can't speak for how the vendors want to do things. I just know it will be the $2 at the door kind of thing. I think it's $5 for a family. So
1: yeah, and I'm sure cash will always work. But when we get closer, we'll hopefully.
2: I would imagine it's pretty standard now for everybody to have their own little debit machine.
3: And
2: they're pretty cost effective these days.
1: Absolutely.
3: Yeah. Super cool.
2: Yeah.
3: The name of that trade show again is?
2: It is the Stonehaven Crystal Healing and Mineral Show.
3: Okay.
2: It's a real mouthful.
3: Very interesting. I like that.
1: All right. Well, if you want to have more information and to buy tickets to these shows, just slide on over to the Lido.ca or give Skylar a call at 785-3011. Always wonderful to talk to you, sir.
2: Likewise.
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In winter, we complain about the cold. 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
5: Moose Country Weather.
1: Sunshine today and a bit of wind, a high of 18. We'll see UV index of 5 or moderate. Increasing cloudiness late this evening. We dip to a low of 9. For tomorrow, mainly cloudy sky and fairly windy. It increases to southwest 40, gusting to 60K an hour in the afternoon. High of 21 with a UV index of 5 again. And for Friday, sunshine and a high of 22.
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0: 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That is 2 years in a row. 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
1: Ain't a crazy baby. I just one drink could change things. Who'd ever thought we'd make it? Who'd have thought we'd ever come this far? Sparks flying over Bud Lights. Do what you're doing for the rest of your life.

0: to.
1: Skylar from the Lido was just in, and we spent a good chunk of time off air chatting about his new VR setup that he has. Okay, he was showing me videos. He was able to map out his own house and then, like, fight zombies inside of it. Like, zombies are coming through his walls, out from his kitchen, out from behind couches, and he's fighting them and shooting them, and it looked incredible. I love the concept of VR. I've never had a chance to play it myself. I did VR golf, like, one time, and I kept, like, actually trying to walk down the golf course. Apparently, that's not what you're supposed to do. But now that I see that I can map out my house and fight zombies, I think I might be influenced. Like, I think I might really have to look into getting that, because it looks like, oh my God, I'm having this thought live right now with you on the radio. Imagine VR Stardew Valley. I could be, oh my God. No, I'm going to have to look into this. Do you have a VR headset? Is it as fun and cool as Skylar made it seem? 787-2222 on the Fort City Chrysler line. Let me know. Because if I can play Stardew Valley with a VR headset, that might be a game changer. That might take up all my spare time for the foreseeable future.
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8: Moose Country weather.
9: Sunshine today and a bit of wind, a high of 18. We'll see UV index of 5 or moderate. Increasing cloudiness late this evening. We dip to a low of 9. For tomorrow, mainly cloudy sky and fairly windy. It increases to southwest 40, gusting to 60 km/h an hour in the afternoon. High of 21 with a UV index of 5 again. And for Friday, sunshine and a high of 22.
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0: I'm Emma Foose. You're on 100.1 Moose FM. Thank you so much for hanging out with Dub and I this morning. Thank you for welcoming me back into your ears with open arms. I hope you had a great May long weekend. You know what's even better than a long weekend? It's the regular weekend that comes afterwards because it was a short week to get there. I know, we're all looking towards Friday, and it's almost here. That's the best part. It's going to be beautiful weather. Make sure you go outside, enjoy some sunshine today, and wear your sunscreen, okay? We are on the UV index. I believe in you, and I cannot wait to chat with you tomorrow morning, and I will see you then, bright and squirrely.
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We sound a little something like this. We could sound like this.

That is Stephen Lee Olsen on Moose FM. My name's Bernard. Hang out with you for your workday until 2. And it is Wednesday. The week is almost done, which is why we should always have long weekends, because it would always be a short work week. 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

0: That is Megan Patrick and Safe Place to Break on Moose FM. You got to be listening at around the 11 a.m. hour. That's because we have your chance to win tickets to Country Thunder in Calgary. That's coming up next month. And all you have to do is listen for that keyword and text it in to 250-787-2222, our Ford City Chrysler line, to win. 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

0: 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I'm Bailey, your Fort City Chrysler Summer Cruiser host. 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
1: Taking a look at your weather here in the energetic city, we are going to see lots of sun today with a high of 18. Tonight, we are going to see those clouds roll in with a low of 9. Tomorrow, a cloudy sky with a high of 21. And by Friday, back to sunshine and getting up to 22 degrees. Right now in downtown, it's 12 degrees.
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0: That's the Reckless on Moose FM. So Kane Brown and his wife Caitlin, they are like Tim McGraw and Faith Hill, the power couple of country music. So Kane has gotten his wife involved with a few tracks. The biggest one would be Thank God. It was number one a few years ago. She's in his social media content and appearing in the music video for this track. It's Kane Brown and Woman. 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
7: Here in the energetic city this afternoon, we are going to see a lot of sunshine, getting up to 18 degrees. Tonight, dropping down to a low of 9 with clouds rolling in. Tomorrow, we are going to see a cloudy sky with a high of 21 and back to sunshine on Friday, getting up to 22 degrees. Right now in downtown, it's 12 degrees with Tim McGraw on the Moose.

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That's Luke Combs on Moose FM. My name's Bernard. So love, it can be very complicated. One second they're together, and then the next they're not. So recently was scrolling through social media, saw a friend of mine who recently broke up with someone they love a lot. They've been dating for over a year now. My friend mentioned in the post about being stronger after this breakup. And it is so true. If it's you or someone that's going through this, reflect on the mistakes. Maybe you shouldn't have done this. You did what you can. Then you become a better person. At the end of the day, just remember, there's not really a right or wrong answer to love. It either comes to you or it leaves you. You're listening to The Moose.

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on Moose FM. So Zach Top, a lot of people have said he sounds like Alan Jackson. He even looks like him. That's why there's a conspiracy going on that Alan could be his dad. He's at it again with this one. It's South of Sanity. 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

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You can never get sick of her songs. It's Ella Langley on Moose FM. 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All you have to do is listen for that cue to text and then text the keyword to the Ford City Chrysler line to 250-787-2222. That is coming up in the next 40 minutes, so you gotta be listening for that cue to text. Here's Tay Bay on the Moose.

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Miss the show? 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
1: That's Brett Kisso, Dirk Bentley on Moose FM. My name's Bernard. So the official day of summer is June 21st this year, but most people don't wait till that day to get into the mode, which a survey has found over 92% would get into that mode by tomorrow. The surveyors also found that the season is the most hectic, especially the heat, the pressure to socialize, enjoy the weather, pack the schedule with fun things to do, which is fair enough because we do have quite a short season up here in the BC piece. It's up to a point that our bodies take a toll health-wise. People call it summer break. They should change it to summer hassle.
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1: The weather is brought to you by Broken Spanish Restaurant on 101 Avenue. So today we are going to see a lot of sunshine with a high of 18. Tonight dropping down to a low of 9 degrees with clouds rolling in. Tomorrow we are going to see a cloudy sky getting up to 21. And Friday, a sunny sky and a high of 22. Right now in downtown is 12 degrees. It's 100.1 Moose FM with Kelsey Ballerini and Baggage.

on Moose FM. My name is Bernard. So when you are gardening, you're digging holes to plant, you never know what you find buried underneath. Well, we found something. It shouldn't have been there last weekend. So we were planting a shrub that was gifted to us while digging. We found candy wrappers, lots of rocks, the big thing, and absolutely a relic. It's an old Tim Hortons lid with that flap, and we used to complain about it a lot, especially how often it leaked, but we shouldn't have done this to it. We just threw it out. It's probably worth thousands of dollars now, especially how rare it is. Should have framed it. Here's John Morgan and Kid Myself on the Moose.

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14: 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So today we are going to see a lot of sunshine with a high of 18. Tonight, dropping down to 9 degrees with clouds. Tomorrow, we're going to see a cloudy sky with a high of 21. And Friday, back to sun and getting up to 22 degrees. Right now in downtown is 12 degrees. 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
3: I'm Ed Hitchens, and this is what you need to know at noon. The Hudson's Hope Health Center's ER is closed again. The Northern Health Emergency Department status page says services will be unavailable at the center until May 25th at 8:30 a.m. The center's emergency department has seen several lengthy closures since April. A service disruption at the Buick Water Station will occur in the last week of May, according to a statement from the Peace River Regional District. The district says routine maintenance is the reason behind the closure. The station will be closed from May 26th to 28th and will reopen on May 29th. The Peace River Regional District also says that vehicle traffic may be allowed on the Old Fort Road later this week. Ministry of Transportation and Transit reported significant progress was made over the long weekend on the construction of a temporary access road in an update posted to the PRRD's Facebook page. Fresh ground movement in the area where a landslide occurred in 2018 has had the area blocked off since late April. The Bright Nights in June Art Stars Festival will take place onward at the North Peace Cultural Center located on 100th Avenue in June. The three-day festival has been organized to celebrate the center's 34th anniversary. The festivities will start on Thursday, June 11th. For all the details on these stories and more, you can visit energeticcity.ca. That was your news update. Let's take a look at sports. The springtime Northeast BC Chill Hockey Club handed out postseason awards this month, commemorating two late former members of the club. Walker Hun and Cash Brooks received the Carter Kosick and Trace Morrell Memorial Awards, respectively, in early May. They were named after Kosick and Morrell, two former players who passed away separately last year. And that's your look at sports. Traffic and weather is next, brought to you by Community Printers.
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0: Taking a look at your road conditions here in the North Peace. Not a lot going on the highways. Remember, if you do see anything, you can call or text the Fort City Chrysler line at 250-787-2222. And taking a look at your weather here in the energetic city today, we are going to see sun with a high of 18. Tonight dropping down to 9 degrees with clouds. Tomorrow, we're going to see a cloudy sky with a high of 21. And Friday, sunny and 22. Right now in downtown is 15. 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
3: Federal Agriculture Minister Heath McDonald kicked off a two-day visit to Saskatchewan with a stop at the University of Saskatchewan. McDonald toured the Western College of Veterinary Medicine and later met with industry stakeholders. The federal government has received heavy criticism over plans to close 7 Agriculture and Agri-Food Canada research facilities nationwide, including research and development facilities in Alberta and a research and satellite farm in Saskatchewan and Manitoba. Meetings did focus on research, with 16 representatives taking part in person and virtually, according to a story from Farm News Now. Take a look at the futures markets. Right now, hard red wheat is at $8.16 per bushel. Red feed wheat prices are at $7.78 per bushel. Canola is at $15.85 per bushel. Yellow peas are at $7.80 per bushel. And feed bar is at $5.21.
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0: That is Emerson Drive on your Y2K Country Hour, brought to you by Ford Motors. We are throwing you back to the 2000s on Friday night with Movies in the Park, presented by the Fort St. John Co-op. We are going to be featuring Pokemon the Movie 2000, and all you have to do is show up and bring your picnic chairs, blankets, snacks. Even if you forget the snacks, don't worry at all. 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
0: Taking a look at your weather here in the energetic city, we are going to see lots of sun today, getting up to 15 degrees. Tonight, dropping down to 9 degrees with clouds rolling in. Tomorrow, we are going to see a cloudy sky with a high of 21 and 22 on Friday with sun. Right now in downtown, it's 15 degrees. 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

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Just dropped a load of

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4: Here in the energetic city, today we are going to see lots of sun with a high of 18. Tonight dropping down to 9 degrees with clouds rolling in. Tomorrow we're going to see a cloudy sky all day with a high of 21 and 22 degrees on Friday with sun. Right now in downtown it's 15. 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
1: 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Put some miles on.
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The companies that produce it, it's having a hard time keeping up with the demand. I'll tell you what it is coming up in about 15 minutes.

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It's Bernard. When I was young, growing up, would hear from other kids about how they dislike cottage cheese when the parents made them eat it because it's good for you. Yes, the texture made it really unpopular, but that food item has become the biggest trend. It's all thanks to those maxing trends like protein maxing, because it's high in protein, low calorie, and it works with sweet and savory dishes. Here in Canada, suppliers are having a hard time keeping up with the demand, especially when the average price for a tub of cottage cheese went from $3.20 a few years ago to now $5. Like, what a crazy time we live in. Here's Solly Burrows on the Moose.

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2: Taking a look at your weather here in the energetic city. Tonight, we are going to see some clouds with a low of 9 degrees. Tomorrow, we're going to see a cloudy sky with a high of 21. And by Friday, back to sunshine and getting up to 22 degrees. Right now in downtown is 15.
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We'll pick a winner near the show. Best of luck. 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
10: Here in the energetic city tonight, we are going to see some clouds roll in with a low of 9 degrees. Tomorrow, we're going to see a cloudy sky with a high of 21 and getting up to 22 on Friday with sunshine. Right now in downtown is 14. 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

That's Terry Clark on Moose FM. My name's Bernard. So when you are gardening, you're digging holes to plant, you never know what you find buried underneath. Well, we found something. It shouldn't have been there last weekend. So we were planting a shrub that was gifted to us. While digging, we found candy wrappers, lots of rocks, and the big thing, absolutely a relic, an old brown Tim Hortons lid with that flap we used to complain about how often it leaked. But we shouldn't have done this. We just threw it out. It's probably worth thousands of dollars right now, especially how rare it is. Should have framed it, pretty much. It's 100.1 Moose FM with Vincent Mason and Wish You Well.

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1: 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Picture yourself experiencing some of the biggest names in country music. 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

0: 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We sound a little something like this.
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1: So this weekend is kind of the unofficial start to a very busy summer season for us here at Moose FM. Our summer cruiser is going to be up for the first time, brought to you by Fort City Chrysler. And the reason I say the unofficial start to summer is because there's a lot going on. The spring fair is going to be here. Our Movies in the Park on Friday, but Bluey Day is going to be one that if you haven't been, you really should. 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Now, the aim is, of course, to enhance diagnostics and treatment here in Fort St. John for those with cancer, and that's something I think we can all relate to. 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Or you could donate in person throughout Saturday. I think it all starts at like 7, 8 a.m. is when they're going to be there setting up. We're going to be there live on location. Brand new summer cruiser host. I'm sure she'd love to meet you. But also, for donating to select Bluey Day campaigns, you're going to be entered in for a draw. 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And as somebody who did Bluey Day just last year, trust me when I say no one cares if you donate to their campaign specifically as long as you donate. All the funds stay right here in Fort St. John and all go towards the same thing. So join us on Saturday. Have some fun. Come out and meet the brand new summer cruiser host. Here's Jade Eagleson. Natalie.

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1: Josh Ross on 100.1 Moose FM. Chris Walker with you. Throughout the summer, speaking of, a little while ago, we were talking about Bluey Day or movies in the park. One of the other things we're doing this summer is called Tickets to Summer. It's brought to you by Micro Consulting and us here at Moose FM. We will have 4 full months of contesting where we could send you to Boots and Hearts West, where Shaboozy is one of their headliners. Big Valley Jamboree with Keith Urban and a couple smattering of others, with Energetic County Fair right here in town with Blue Rodeo, the Roadhammers, and High Valley. But right now we're giving away tickets to Country Thunder Alberta, Kane Brown, the Red Clay Strays, and Lainey Wilson. How do you enter? Well, it's simply send a text.
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8: 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I meant what I said when I ran, and I am backing it up.
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1: In your Moose FM weather throughout the rest of your day today, a mix of sun and cloud, winds gusting to 40 and a high of 18 degrees. Tonight, increasing cloudiness, winds gusting to 40 still, a low of 9 overnight. Tomorrow, mainly cloudy, winds gusting to 60 in the afternoon, a high of 21. And then, sunny on Friday with a high of 22 degrees.
0: 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Well,

Cody Johnson with the fall here on 100.1 Moose FM. Hey, Chris Walker with you. What do you say I give you another chance to be a winner with Reverse That Song? Here's how it works. I got this clip. It is reversed. And all you got to do is text or call with the name of the song. I don't need the artist. Just the name of the song through 787-2222, and you're in for that $50 gift card from the Great Canadian Oil Change. Here's your clip of the day.

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0: Your Moose FM weather throughout the rest of your afternoon. Just a small mix of sun and clouds. Winds gusting 40 and high 18 degrees. Tonight, more clouds. Winds gusting 40, a low of 9. Tomorrow, back to mainly cloudy. Winds gusting to 60 in the afternoon, but a high of 21. And finally, on Friday, sunny with a high of 22 degrees. We are in the middle of Reverse That Song. It is brought to you by the Great Canadian Oil Change. And here is your clip of the day.

What do you guys think? What is the name of that Don Williams song? Hey, if it's any help, this is also a Monty Cooley special. Think about that for a second. Let me play it one more time for you.

what you want to talk about quick. I think it was, who was this? Hang on, let me make sure. Brian. Brian got this immediately. No hesitation. Can you get it? I'm going to put just under 3 minutes on the clock for you to call or text 787-2222. You got until the end of High Valley. It's whatever it takes.

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And if your life is clover field of flowers,

saying, you guys are way too quick for me and, of course, the rest of the people who qualified today for Reverse That Song, brought to you by the Great Canadian Oil Change. Now, if you're just tuning in, if you're just catching us, we are in the middle of Reverse That Song. Here was your clip of the day.

What was the name of that Don Williams tune? Well, I'm just going to give you one more second just in case you're tuning in. You're playing for the first time. You're trying to get that text through in 3, 2, 1. Here was what it was supposed to sound like. Living.

is Don Williams Tulsa Time was the answer to today's reverse set song. If you got it, hey, congrats, you're in. That extra entry is going to go a long way. If you didn't, make sure you tune in tomorrow. It is a short week. The more opportunities you get to enter, the more chances you have to win. Same time tomorrow, 2:40. We'll see you then.

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Ain't it crazy, baby? I just one drink could change things. 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Sparks flying over Bud Lights. 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
1: Dear drunk me, I bet you're sitting on a high back, running up a good tab, thinking them two-for-one shots ain't kicking in. 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
1: Well, there is always something going on over at Chances Fort St. John. Maybe it's their table games. Maybe it's their sports betting. Maybe it's some of the bingos that they play. Just goodness knows it happens a lot. No matter what your game is, know your limit. Play within it, of course. Please be responsible. Now, moving on from the actual gambling portion and on to their sportsbook itself. 24-foot screen, 4K, surround sound, and the NHL is back. We got Colorado versus the Vegas Golden Knights. And not just that, the Montreal Canadiens moving on. They're facing the Carolina Hurricanes. And any Canadian team, be that the Montreal Canadiens, the Toronto Blue Jays, or Team Canada when the FIFA World Cup hits, 2-for-1 wings. That is 2 pounds of wings for... Actually, I don't want to say a price just in case I get it wrong. It's 2-for-1. That's the main thing. What else is going on there? Well, every Tuesday, they have their Tunes Day bingo. Every Wednesday, they have their trivia night. And if you haven't been yet, give them a call. Make sure you hold your seat. It has been full the past couple of weeks, but cancellations do happen. There's a wait list. That's how popular it is. You get a chance for some free food for your next trip. And at the end of the season, $1,000 in cash to the winning team. For more details, call them. Ask them about it. They'd love to hear from you. Now, for me, I need to give you a keyword, one that you could text. Not call, text only. Just 787-2222. I want your first name. I want your last name. And I want the word bank. Because especially if you're playing with that free play, you have a chance to make bank. Also, Brad Paisley, Riverbank, here on Moose FM.
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2: Hey, what's up? 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
8: In your Moose FM weather throughout the rest of your day today, a mix of sun and cloud, winds gusting to 40 and a high of 18 degrees. Tonight, increasing cloudiness, winds gusting to 40 still, a low of 9 overnight. Tomorrow, mainly cloudy, winds gusting to 60 in the afternoon, a high of 21. And then sunny on Friday with a high of 22 degrees.

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1: You know what I love to see? Instant karma. The type of thing where, you know, somebody blows through a stop sign. There's a cop sitting right there. It's one of my favorite things in the world. I don't know why it brings me so much joy. It's just that instant of like, oh, the universe finally getting you. I watched it happen the other day. I was driving between here and, where was I? Here in Taylor. And you know when it goes down to like single lane and there's a solid line and the speed limit's like 70 or whatever it is. It's the least enjoyable part of that small little trek, but it's a small little trek. You get there. Well, this dually that was passing me on a solid line around a turn didn't want to wait. And man, he must have passed me going up at least a buck 60. Like, it was fast. And as soon as he finishes pulling across the line, a cop happened to come around the turn. And it was one of those moments where, like, you could see it happen in slow motion, that this guy already knew he was screwed and there was nothing he could do. He made his bed. He passed in a solid line on a turn, twice the speed limit. You see those red and blues, and all you could do is laugh. Actually, I slowed down as well just to make sure it wasn't me and turned on the Bad Boys theme song. Ha ha!

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1: In your Moose FM weather throughout the rest of your day today, a mix of sun and cloud, winds gusting to 40 and a high of 18 degrees. Tonight, increasing cloudiness, winds gusting to 40 still, a low of 9 overnight. Tomorrow, mainly cloudy, winds gusting to 60 in the afternoon, a high of 21. And then, sunny on Friday with a high of 22 degrees.
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T-Man, happened on a Saturday night on 100.1 Moose FM. Chris Walker with you. Coming up at the top of the hour, new sports, traffic, weather, and a top four flashback. Where are we flashing back to today? I have no idea. I haven't checked yet, but I'm sure we'll get there. Speaking of getting there, here's tequila.

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1: I'm Caitlin Coombs, and this is what you need to know this afternoon. The Fort St. John International Air Show Society has announced it is not going forward with the 2027 iteration of its biannual event due to a shortage of volunteers. Planning had begun for the event after the success of last year's show, but the organization says after careful review, they need more volunteers to support the event if it is to move forward. It says its focus now is building the team, partnerships, and support needed to bring the air show back stronger in the future. The Fort St. John Fire Department's Deputy Chief Matt Troiano shared some important insight about road safety and compliance during National Road Safety Week in Canada. Specifically, he says the department runs a course for parents to learn how to install car seats. By filling out a form on the department's website, people can arrange a time for FSJ firefighters to walk them through it for free. To read the full story, visit energeticcity.ca. The Peace River Regional District has posted that the Buick Water Station is set to experience a three-day service disruption next week from May 26th to 28th. The facility will reopen for regular service on May 29th, and in the meantime, everyone is asked to go to their nearest alternative water station. For all the details on these stories and more, you can visit energeticcity.ca. That was the news update. Let's take a look at sports. Cody Evans, a Dawson Creek-based stock car racer, has had the faces of six of the nine individuals left dead in the Tumbler Ridge shooting on February 10th included in his car detailing for the racing season. He says the shooting hit close to home and he wanted to do his part to remember those lost.
2: We're all connected as a community. I just wanted to do that to remember them in a positive way, not so much as to what happened, just remember who they were.
1: The decals will be debuted with the car in the WestCar Late Model Touring Series this Saturday and will remain on the car for the entirety of the 2026 season. And that's your look at sports. Traffic and weather is coming up next.
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3: All right, taking a look at what's happening over here. According to Drive BC, somebody's out there pressure washing the Taylor Bridge. I wouldn't want the job. And the only other thing that I've got is Old Fort Road still closed. Caitlin, do we have any updates on Old Fort Road?
1: No updates as of the most recent, so hopefully by the end of the week it'll be open.
3: Wonderful. We'll keep you up to date if we happen to get anything. And, of course, energeticcity.ca for all your news, no matter if it's Old Fort-based or not. If you're out there and you see anything, 787-2222. Now, when it comes to your weather throughout the rest of your day, mainly sunny. Tonight, though, increasing cloudiness. Winds gusting to 40, a low of 9 degrees overnight. Tonight, tomorrow, mainly cloudy. Winds gusting to 60 in the afternoon, a high of 21 degrees. And finally on Friday, sunny with a high of 22. Up next, your energy report.
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1: The British Columbia energy regulator says it will be unable to ship or receive cores from its Fort St. John facility due to construction starting June 1st. The cores are considered important for oil and gas companies, academic institutions, the general public, and other natural resource groups. The regulator says there is currently no timetable for when shipping and receiving of cores will resume. Taking a look at the markets, oil is currently $98.98 a barrel. Natural gas is $3.02. AltaGas is $53.03 a share. 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
3: So today we're flashing back to 2005. Oh, what a year. A top 10 that includes the likes of Gretchen Wilson, Jody Messina, Brooks and Dunn, Kenny Chesney, and for some of us, the year of our first kiss. Also the year of our last kiss for others, but we won't get into that. What I do want to get into here is Joe Nichols. Flashback to 2005.

0: Craig Morgan here on 100.1 Moose FM. Hey, Chris Walker with you. Coming up in just a few minutes, we got your top two as we continue flashing back to 2005. Right after this,
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1: In your Moose FM weather throughout the rest of your day today, a mix of sun and cloud, winds gusting to 40 and a high of 18 degrees. Tonight, increasing cloudiness, winds gusting to 40 still, a low of 9 overnight. Tomorrow, mainly cloudy, winds gusting to 60 in the afternoon, a high of 21. And then, sunny on Friday with a high of 22 degrees.
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1: So here's the thing. 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And one of the better parts of summer is being able to get out there, camp, off-road, and not have to worry about the rain, the snow, the sleet, the hail. 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Done. Hands off. You could do this every single month for your chance to win $100 to Rudy's Truck and Car Wash. It's as simple as that. Hey, speaking of summer and summer fun, this is a song of the summer a couple years ago. I love it. Tyler Hubbard on the Moose.

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0: 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We're turning up the heat by giving you an incredible chance to win a pair of tickets to Country Thunder, happening June 26th to 28th in Calgary. Picture yourself experiencing some of the biggest names in country music.

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4: In your Moose FM weather throughout the rest of your day today, a mix of sun and cloud, winds gusting to 40 and a high of 18 degrees. Tonight, increasing cloudiness, winds gusting to 40 still, a low of 9 overnight. Tomorrow, mainly cloudy, winds gusting to 60 in the afternoon, a high of 21. And then sunny on Friday with a high of 22 degrees.
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Maga Marani, some beautiful things on 100.1 Moose FM. Chris Walker with you. And coming up at the top of the hour, new sports traffic weather, but also that all request ride home. Hey, what songs do you want to hear? What would you like for me to play? 787-2222. Me call. Let me know. I'll see if I can fit it in.

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